0: seen him do it before. Wait a minute. I forgot your stuff. See, they don't know that. It's old stuff, isn't it? You gotta be quick. Okay. You cut your hair.
1: Yes.
0: Are you going straight?
1: Yes.
0: Heavy.

0: I hope I hear Frank the show. 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
1: Do you want Grace Slick to sing Louie Louie? Would that be the ultimate get-off for a Fillmore East audience or what?

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Hi, boys and girls. We're the Mothers of Invention, here to entertain you. Nothing more, nothing less.

0: Thank you. Thank you very much, Daniel.
1: We have to adjust this amplifier so it doesn't take George's head off here.

0: pardon me, ladies and gentlemen. And each one of these rooms houses a potential pop star on his way to the top, touring across America in the dingy little psychedelic dungeons, working his little fingers to the bone, trying to make it big in the nookie circuit. And here we are, this little underground group in a rancid town, and we're preparing to go out on a search for some nubile ginch. And we're there the day before the concert, and there's none of the groupies in town know that we're there at the motel, see, and so we're preparing to go out to the local nightclub so we can hustle. This is it. We're putting on our English leather cologne.
1: Another night at a fucking Holiday Inn.
2: Man, I can't believe if I would have gone to that hotel, if I would have gone to that club with Frank, I would have recognized
1: him. Ainsley ripped off my chick.
2: I haven't gotten laid in 12
1: ripped
2: days.
1: Ripped off Mark's chick.
2: This is unbelievable.
1: Ripped off Frank's chick.
2: I mean, I did everything.
0: Ainsley took the batteries out of my Wawa pedal for his
2: you're
0: vibrator.
2: You're going to be a big star.
1: I can't even believe it. I put on a new shirt. I spread my pits.
2: They are a
1: I got some
2: group.
1: Stuff here
2: they
1: that's supposed to make me
2: group.
1: Really alluring.
2: They get laid all the time.
1: Tinsel glitter. Danny Hutton puts this
2: I'm
1: on his
2: you,
1: face all the time.
2: One,
1: he is seductive. He gets laid. I can't stand it. I think he balls Chuck Negron, but who am I to say? He gets laid, and I don't have
2: go
1: nothing.
2: With Frank
1: I can't believe it. What do I got, Ainsley down in the bar? I can't stand it. I got to get laid. This glitter has worked for others. Perhaps it will work for me.

0: a partial list of clubs and bars to go get laid while you're on the road.
1: Nobody's.
2: New York City.
1: Paradiso.
3: Amsterdam, Netherlands.
1: Club Voom Voom.
3: Smats, Austria.
0: Ah, Smats in the spring.
1: The Navy Club.
4: San Antonio, Texas.
1: The Whiskey A Go Go.
4: City of the Angels.
1: Yes. Manses, Kansas City.
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1: But listen, when I get off being juked with a baby octopus or spewed upon with cream corn. And my girlfriend, she digs it with a hot 7-Up bottle while somebody's yelling.

0: 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They want a guy from a group with a big hit single in the charts.
1: Yeah, we do.
2: Funny you should mention it. Our new single made the charts this week with a bullet. With a bullet. Just let me put a little more tinsel glitter on my face right now and you can show me how a young girl such as you might be thrilled and

0: space Motorhead and seduce him in this one particular scene that I'm thinking of. And the interior of the car, it's three quarters cutaway, and Mark is dressed as Janet Ferguson, and he's sitting behind the wheel, and Howard is sitting next to Mark in the front seat of this automobile, which is known as the Tinselcock car. And they're on their way back to the motel. Brum, vudden, vudden, vudden, vudden.
1: Say, Howie, do you like my new car?
2: It's real cool.
1: My car.
2: Do you know how to get to the Holiday Inn?
1: Which one are you staying at, Howie?
2: Oh, the one by the airport. We gotta get up early and
1: fly out of here in the morning, you know. Really? Where do you play tomorrow night?
2: Tierra del Fuego.
1: Oh, you're so professional. The way you get to travel to all those exotic places. Do you really have a hit single in the charts with a bullet?
2: Listen, honey, would I lie to you just to get in your pants?
1: Don't talk to me that way. Now, damn it, I am not a groupie. And neither is my girlfriend, Jeff.
3: No shit, Howie. We only like you musicians for friends.
4: Han ran, han pan.
2: But I thought you said you got off being juked with a baby octopus and spewed upon with creamed corn, and that your hair-lip girlfriend here had to have it with a hot 7-Up bottle, or she went apeshit. I mean, what's the deal, honey?
1: All that's,
2: come on, baby.
1: All that's,
2: you really want to loosen up, don't you?
1: All that's true, Howie.
2: I'm hot for you, honey.
1: And sometimes I even dig it with a jack-in-the-box ring job. But we are not groupies, and don't you ever forget that.
2: But I want some action. I mean, I want a steaming, succulent, slimy, juicy, runny, ever-widening hole with a teenage girl attached to it. I mean, let's get our rocks off, baby. What do you say, huh?
1: Howie, I've been looking for a guy from a group with a dick, which is a monster!
2: That's me! That's me! My God, can't you see it, girl? My rump hairs long for your sweet love, whether you like it or not! Can't you tell, darling?
1: Oh, that tit. Oh, Howie, I'd do anything for such a succulent pop star of a man. Picture it. Oh? Pee jobs,
2: oh,
1: knotted nylons, bamboo canes,
2: no,
1: beef jerky,
2: oh,
1: ice cubes,
2: wow,
1: Mazola oil,
2: oh,
1: and or including an electric pony harness, air-cooled. Howie, all this and more, all this and more.
2: I can't stand it! I can't stand it! I can't stand it! I can't stand it! I can't stand it! I can't stand it! Help me, please! Can't you stop me? I'm going home! I've seen others! I'm going home! I'm going home! I can't stand it! Please! Give it to me right here in the car! Oh, please, give me the pony harness.
1: Not until you sing me your big hit record. And I want to hear the bullet, too.
2: What?
1: You see, Howie, I have a problem.
2: Would you like to talk about it?
1: Well, I can't come.
2: Huh?
1: I can't come unless you sing me your big hit record. You know the record, Howard, the one. Howard, I'd do anything if you sang me the record. I'd tear down all my pictures of Robert Plant. I'd tear down all my pictures.
2: Oh, no.
5: Mud Shark.
1: Carmen at peace. I tear down all my pictures.
0: Chuck Negron.
1: Sing me the record. Sing me the bullet. Two.
0: The bullet.
1: The bullet.
5: What did you say? The bullet.
1: I said the bullet.
5: Ainsley, answer me. Did he say the bullet?
6: Yes.
5: Frank, did he say the bullet?
0: Mohammed's.
5: Always an intelligent answer from the lead.
1: Bullet. And I want to hear the record, Howie. And I mean, you ain't getting nowhere unless you sing me that record. And you know the record I mean. The one all of them love. The one, Howie, sing that fucking record or you ain't getting in nowhere. And I want to hear the fucking bullet, too.
5: The bullet?
1: The bullet! The bullet! The part that gets me the hottest! How it's singing, dammit! Sing the fucking record!
0: Do you know what the bullet is? You know, on the charts where they list the albums, a bullet on the chart denotes that the album has sold more, it moved 10 points on the chart in 1 week. It's a hot-selling item, and it's marked with a little red thing shaped like a bullet by the side of the chart. And to continue now,
1: the Sing bullet! The rush. The bullet!

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0: wonder what it would sound like if Dr. John the Night Tripper sang this song.
1: Greek, Greek, gumbo, yeah, yeah.
0: Should be Greek, Greek, gumbo, wino.
1: Hey,

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I'm the last of the best, known as a gree-gree man. And my women say, and my band be cooking. Hey, hey. Yeah. I don't need no Fender amplifier.

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Good evening, ladies and gentlemen, and welcome to our spectacular Amsterdam 1977 concert. Featuring Ray White on cowbell guitar and vocals. Patrick O'Hearn on bass and new purple boots. Little skinny Terry Ted, yes, you saw him last year, Bozio on drums. And the one and only, Edwin Jobson on keyboards and violin. Pinky, he's all yours after the show, if you know what I mean. The name of this song is Peaches and Regalia.

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1: You don't know what you got.
0: You don't know what you got. You don't know what you got. You don't know what you got.
1: About the size of a dollar.
0: You don't know what you got in the boots. You don't know what you got.
1: About the size of a dollar.
0: You don't know what you got in the boots.
1: Where is your world?
0: You don't know what you got in the boots. You don't know what you got in the boots. You don't know what you got.
1: All right, we have a song now. Forget the boots.

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We had 20 reds and a big old pile of wheat.

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0: noise like a crunch twig. 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He had a red suit on and a little feet, and then a pointed tail and like a submarine. Yes, it was him all right, I swear that I noticed was. He had some human flesh up on the this car, you know it looked to me like it was skinny skin. I said, you son of a bitch, cause I was mad at him. But he just got out the cloth and started cleaning his fang. So I shot him with my shooter, said, bang, bang, bang. The sucker just laughed and said, put it away, you know I ate it all up. Now what you gonna say? You ate my Chrissy?
1: Yes, it isn't all.
0: Oh, what about the beer then?
1: I put a can this tall.
0: Even her boots?
1: Now would I lie to you?
0: Shit, you must have been hungry.
1: Yeah, this is true.
0: Well, don't they pay you good for the stuff that you do?
1: Well, you know, I can't complain when the checks come through.
0: Well, I want my Chrissy and I want my beer. Yeah. You just barf it back up now, devil. Do you hear?
1: Blowing out your ass, motorcycle man! I mean, I am the devil, do you understand? Just what will you give me for your titties and beer? I suppose you noticed this little contract here.
2: You're goddamn right, you son of a whore. That's about the only reason I learned writing for.
0: Give me that paper, bet your ass I'll sign, because I need a beer and it's titty squeezing time.
1: You can't fool me. You ain't that bad.
0: Oh, why? Yeah?
1: You should have seen some of the souls I had. There was Bill House Nixon and Agnew too. And both of those suckers was worse than you.
0: Well, let's make a deal if you think that's true. I mean, you're supposed to be the devil now. What you gonna do?
1: Well, that's exactly what I want to do. But dig this.
0: Yeah, I'm digging it, man.
1: I want to know what your interests are first. Because I don't let just anybody into hell.
0: You mean, now wait a minute, let me understand this correctly. You know, I don't have a very strong religious background, and metaphysical events of this nature tend to confuse me. I'm a simple sort of a person, you know. A lot of people out here in this audience tonight know all about, you know, God and the devil and all that stuff. I don't know from that shit, you know. I'm not interested in any of that stuff. But you tell me you're gonna give me some beer and you're gonna give me some titties, I don't give a fuck who you are, I'll make a deal with you, you know. Listen, I don't care. You can be anybody under that rubber thing you got on your head. You can be Swedish. So look, you can have my soul. It's a mean little sucker, about 1,000 years old. Once you get it, you can't give it back. You gotta keep it forever, and that's a natural fact. Just give me my titties and beer.
1: Oh, no. Not titties and beer.
0: That's right, titties and beer,
3: titties and beer, titties and beer, titties and beer, titties and beer, titties and beer, titties and beer, titties and beer, titties and beer, titties and beer.
0: It's a lover's prayer. Titties and beer, titties and beer, titties and beer, titties and beer. No wonder you can't get any pussy. Listen to that voice. Look at that face. What's the matter with you? You ought to make a deal with me. Listen, you give me your soul and I'll help you get some titties and beer.
1: Listen! No! Don't sign it! Give me time to think! I mean, hold on a second, boy, because that's magic in!
0: Then the devil fused and out jumped my girl. They heard the titties flop, flopping all around the world. She said,
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0: gonna get wrecked, so fuck you, clowns. 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
1: I'd like to introduce the members of our rocking teenage combo. Ray White on guitar. Patrick O'Hearn on bass. Terry Bozio on drums. Show him your tights, Terry. Eddie Jobson on keyboards and violin. And the lovely Bianca. He likes you. He really likes you. 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In the drift yet, Bianca? All right. I'm gonna start off with something mild and moderate so you don't keep out too early. The name of this song is Stinkwood.

sees Roma Drosis and well they should. But us regular folks who might wear a tennis shoe or an occasional python boot know this exquisite little inconvenience by the name of stink foot. Oh, true, you know, my python boot was too tired. I couldn't get it off last night.

gotta tell you, before we move away from the subject of poodles, I had a fantasy last night. We actually had an evening off here in your fair city, and we went cruising around with an assortment of limousine drivers who didn't exactly know where to go, where the action was. We got to see some places that were really boring. And one of the ones that we drove past was the Flagler Dog Track. Well, I looked at that son of a bitch and I said, I can't imagine why they would build a place that big to hold that many people. The thought of that many people sitting in those bleachers watching dogs run around in the circle was amazing to me. Don't they have anything good on TV down here? Man, I thought what it would look like if instead of having greyhounds down there, they had poodle races. And then we got to thinking what it would be that the poodle would chase around the track. And so I came up with something that you might want to recommend to the Chamber of Commerce. They can take the rabbit off of that thing and just get a small replica of one of those famous tourist ladies. She's going to be laying down, her legs are going to be out like this, and on her feet she's going to have those fuzzy slippers like this. And then right where her head would be, they would have an electric fan, and then she would have this blue quilted bathrobe with a mink collar right around the top. And then they have this pump that exudes shrimp water from between the little legs, and then they turn the electric fan on, and this sprays it back and inflames the passions of the poodles. And then some of the poodles that might run faster than the other ones have a handicap. This handicap consists of different weight rhinestone necklaces and little pants and shit that they stick on them. And if you can talk to people in Flagler and demanding a poodle race, I'll go see this on the And now we have a song that deals with something that is a little bit closer to your lifestyle. This is a song about higher education. The name of this song is, You're Gonna Wind Up Working in a Gas Station.

is all green and buzzing in his dungeon of despair. Who are all those people that he's locked away?

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Look at me.

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0: A teeny weeny, teeny tiny, teeny tiny, teeny tiny little cookies.
1: Yes, cookie.
0: Well, enough of the cookies. Ladies and gentlemen, Bianca will now sing to you a charming old tune direct from the Reuben and the Jets album called You Didn't Try to Call Me.

0: say.
1: I didn't
0: you know I wouldn't lie to you about this. I would have called you. I mean, I find you very attractive and everything. I would have called you, but I was so busy. You know, there was a movie on television. There was this monster movie on television. Like, it's so involved. And we were watching this film called Mars Needs Women. Have you ever seen that movie? You've seen it? Everybody here who has seen Mars Needs Women knows that this movie is... The nicest thing you can say about it is that it is rancid. And to add insult to injury, happens to star a guy who used to be in the Mouseketeers. I think his name was Tommy Kirk. He played one of the Martians. So after watching this film, I became so inspired, you see. I went directly to my desk, Bianca. I was going to call you. I was going to invite you to a rehearsal. And so I had to write this song called Mars Needs Women. So watch this.

0: said, put it away. You know I hate all of that. What you gonna say?
1: You hate my Chrissy?
0: Now, kid, is it all?
1: Well, what about the beer then?
0: Oh, I would have cared this time.
1: You even ate her boots?
0: Would I lie to you?
1: Shit, you must have been hungry.
0: Yeah, this is true.
1: Don't they pay y'all good for what y'all do?
0: Well, you know I can't complain when the checks come through.
1: Now, look here. I want my Chrissy. I want my beer. You just puke her right back

0: Give me that contract, boy. I'll fit your ass outside. Cause I need a beer and it's titty squeezing, man.
1: Come on. You can't do me. You ain't my man.
0: Oh, yeah?
1: You should have seen some of the souls I have. There was Fieldhouse Nixon and Agnew, too. And both of those fuckers was worse than you.
0: Well, let's make a deal then if you think that's true. I mean, you're the devil. Now, what you gonna do?
1: Wait for a second.
0: Come on, give me that contract. Put your ass outside. Give me that contract.
1: Wait a minute now.
0: You can take my soul. You can have my soul. It's a mean little sucker. It's 1,000 years old. And once you get it, you can't give it back. You gotta keep it forever. And that's a natural fact. Give me that contract.

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She said, the devil departed, and she flew right over the cliff. She went,

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And honey, I spend on what I might be. And honey, I spend on what I might be. And honey, I spend on what I might be. She was a lonely sort, a little too short. Her jokes were dumb, and her favorite sport was hockey in the winter. He was duly impressed and was quick to suggest any sport with a pot. And the bebop the best as he jabbed his elbow in her. Later on, they went off to where the music was soft. The candles were trimmed.

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And Hanahan. He took her home to a motor court. She wouldn't kiss him. He tried to ignore it, but it made him angry. 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

O'Hearn on bass and dynamic choreography. Terry Polzio on drums and vocals. Eddie Dobson on keyboards and violin. Bianca on vocals and keyboards. Thanks a lot for coming to the concert. Hope you enjoyed it.

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1: Strange feeling, I was in cooking
0: gear. 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That's when I found out there was a cooking man.
1: What? Ogamooga, let me out of here!
0: Meanwhile, back in the States.

0: jungle. 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
1: Before I jumped in the ocean and I started to swim, but my chances of survival were getting mighty slim.
0: So I thumped down the whale who was hitting my way, and I reached the station about a half a day.
1: Now when I got the lover.

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Obviously, it's jazz rock. Heavily influenced by Al Cooper. Monk has been very impressed by the viscosity of the environment.

In his new album, New York, and Why I Think It Is Bitchin', Bob Gardner, disguised as an elderly surf eunuch, God, play. Just look at the lips on that sucker. Here he is, girls.

0: Would you interpret this piece for the audience? Would you explain to them exactly what you're trying to accomplish in this particular...
1: Certainly, Frank. We'll start with the viscosity of an F. You feel it?
0: It's socking it to you. Come on.
1: That's what I call 3.5, Frank.
0: Density 3.5?
1: Yeah, split that last one.
0: Density 21.5.
1: And then we wrote.
0: You've just heard a piece of the last movement of Les Marteaux Sonnettes by Pierre Boulez.
1: I'm glad you recognize it, Frank.
0: Every time I hear a gong and a flute.
1: This is many hairs.
0: Hey, listen, you know where these people are at. Play the swinging shepherd blues. I know, you hippies, you're all so funky. Lurking in the background, we have Jimmy Carl Black, the Indian of the group. With his newly painted fire engine red drum set. Jimmy Carl Black is he's an amazing person. Look at his hair. If you didn't know he was Jimmy Carl Black, the Indian of the group, you'd think he was Susan Hayward. Rhonda Fleming. Wanda Hendrix. Jimmy Carl Black thinks New York sucks.

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Orange County Lumber Truck is a composite medley which encompasses the instrumental versions of themes from Rolling in for the Money and Lumpy Gravy. And that's about it, boys and girls.

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Orange County Lumber Truck is a composite medley which encompasses the instrumental versions of themes from Rolling in for the Money and Lumpy Gravy. And that's about it, boys and girls.

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Here it is. I've on boots tonight. 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

0: All right, where's the slippers? 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Fido, you must be punished for this. I asked you, I was nice to you, I feed you not a speck of cereal, and you reward me by not bringing those slippers.
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0: Fido, you're in court tonight. This is New York. They want violence, brutality, perversion. Fido, you're in trouble. Step number 1. Step number 2. Step number 3. And the dog is unquestionably

the beginning, God made the light. How true that is. Shortly thereafter, God made three big mistakes. The first one was called the poodle. When the poodle was first constructed, it was a very attractive dog. This son of a bitch had hair evenly distributed all over its small, piquant, charming, canine-type body. It looked like all the other dogs. It was a nice dog. It didn't look like it had a funny haircut like this one. The modern contemporary disco poodle of your dreams. Then, God made two other mistakes. Mistake number two was roughly entitled Man. And mistake number three, guess what? It was called Woo Man. Well, this gets pretty deep. Organize myself. Now, the woman looked upon the poodle with lust in her heart. And then she looked at the man and she knew right away that the man was a chum, you see. And that's why she turned to him and said in a very nice way, so as to induce him. She said, "Sucker, go get a job." And he immediately got up off of his booty, left the garden of Eden, went out and got a job pushing a broom for about $1.98 an hour. He came back, gave his money to the woo man. The woo man took the money. She left the garden of Eden and went directly to the nearest hardware store, got herself a pair of clippers, some scissors, and a pair of zircon-encrusted tweezers, and came back and did a J-O-B on the D-O-G, if you know what I'm talking about. She cleaned off all across his back here, really nice. Got him on the thorax. Did his medulla carefully. Did a little work right around Liferax City here. Then she trimmed the legendary snout of the aforementioned poodle, being careful to reveal the succulent, moist, and delightful little black, teeny-weeny poodle lips. Then she took the dog and put him over by the side like this. She went over and she sat on his face. And somehow, I don't know how she managed to do this, but even in that position, the woo man was able to look deep into the poodle's eyes and say these words.

direct from side one, cut one of our new LP, Suit Allures, available right after Halloween in your very own community. This is a song that deals with the delicate subject of higher education. And here's how we deal with it. The name of that song is You're Gonna Wind Up Working in a Gas Station.

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1: 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The name of this video is Mars Needs Women.

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1: 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I'm gonna get drunk on that turkey clown.
0: She gave us a fingerless vision to sip. 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
1: Oh, wow, this is the best night I've ever been on.
0: Oh, she had so much fun going down.

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1: 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Yeah!
0: This particular number is a... This is also on the new album. This is a song for lovers only. I know we have a lot of lovers in New York because many of them moved here from Virginia. Which is about the only way you're going to get them. By the way, where are those titties and where's that beer?
1: Yeah.
0: The name of this song is Black Napkins.

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Thank you very much for coming to the concert. Hope you enjoyed it. Happy holidays coming up to you.

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It's a slow song. We don't usually like to play slow songs for encore material because I know you guys don't want to get your rocks off in a hurry here. But this is something that I think you'll enjoy. The name of this song is What's a Girl Like You Doing in a Place Like This?

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She wants a guy from a group with a big hit single in the charts. That's right. 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

0: 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Well, then everybody say the same thing. Guess my aura, Dora.
1: Guess my aura, Dora.
0: That's what I like, Dora. Would you like some aura? Right here on the floor. How much more? How much more? A lot more? Quite a bit more? On the floor? How about you, Flora?
2: Everything.
0: Oh, look, let's just go back to the beginning of the song. We'll discuss it later.
2: Okay. 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

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Johnny Mars. Chad Wackerman. Edman. Bobby Martin. Scott, I'm turning Japanese Tunis. And Steve Vai. You ready?

Doug Lumberman, Ed Van, Bobby Martin, Scott Tumas, Steve Vai. Thanks for coming to the show. Good night. Thank you.

Oh, my God.

Mars, Al Santos, Chad Wagerman, Ed Mack, Al Santos, Bobby Martin, Scott Tunis, Al Santos, and Steve Vai. Thanks very much for coming to the show. Let's have a big round of applause for Al Santos, ladies and gentlemen. All right.

Thank you. One of Fritz Rau's favorite songs.

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How many say yes? How many say no? Okay, we're dealing with an audience with a very limited imagination tonight. Let me convince you of one thing, ladies and gentlemen, of Lupia.

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at her, and he takes her temperature, and he fills up the bag, and he ties her up, and he stuffs it up her ass, and then he pumps her full of water, and he pulls it out, and he beats his meat, and then he says, don't call the police for at least 5 minutes, and that's how he got to be a national hero, and here's our song about it, and it goes like this.

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Robert Martin. Scott Tunis. And the name of this song is I Ain't Got No Heart.

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I will ask the Chamber of Commerce how to get to Hay Street and smoke an awful lot of dope. I will wander around barefoot. I will have a psychedelic gleam in my eye at all times. I will love everyone. I will love the police as they kick the shit out of me on the street. I will sleep. I will go to a house. That's what I will do. I will go to a house where there's a rock and roll band because the groups all live together. And I will join a rock and roll band. I will be their road manager. And I will stay there with them, and I will get the crabs, but I won't care.

Mike Willis, Mike McKinney, Paul Fowler, Bruce Fowler, Paul Martin, Robert Ray, Bill McKinney, John Martin, Rick Mann, Robert Martin, Scott Dumas. Thanks for coming to the show. Good night.

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Raw Unbridled Buffoonery.

0: know that intense amount of people down there think that substance is a bore. 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
0: And groups that look real queer. 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It works for all of those record company pricks who come to skim the

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And then the judge would say, no darling jokes. 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

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Bobby Homeboy Martin. Okay, is there anybody in this building tonight who was offended by strong language? Is there anybody in this building tonight who was offended by ideas which may be a little bit controversial? If there are people in this audience tonight who may be offended by any of the above topics, will they please get the fuck out of here right now? Program with a song that was written maybe about 25 years ago, recorded by a group called the Clovers. This song is probably about a Republican fundraising dinner. And the name of the song is The Cocksucker's Ball.

She had ravens in her novel's a pen. 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

I'm Sophie Waller in the first degree, and then the bandit might say, did you cause this banditry? Well, did you cause this banditry? Well, did you cause this banditry? One half-naked girl shouted, man, did I get thee? Tell me what you plead. Another half-naked girl shouted.

Fifth Band.

Did you know that in Tinseltown the people down there think that Seth

Thanks for coming to the zone. Ray Wyatt, Tommy Myers, Chad Wackerman, Headman, Bobby Martin, Scott Tunis, Steve Bond, Thomas Norman.

Zombie Wolf.

people. That was the time to actually begin the show. And what better way to start things off than by getting acquainted with one another? Now here's my plan. Starting on this side of the stage, I'm going to introduce you to the members of our rocking teenage combo for 1980, right? And as I introduce each member of the combo, you can make whatever noise you deem appropriate. Let's begin with the human tea cozy, Ike Willis on guitar and vocals. Now, direct from wherever Tommy actually comes from, this is Tommy Mars on keyboards. We're not going to tell you his

winning out over 50 drummers who auditioned for the job, is David Logerman. And with the largest feet in the Northern Hemisphere, ladies and gentlemen, Arthur Barrow on bass and stunt vocals. Back with us once again, because he was in the band before, Ray White on guitar and vocals. Okay, now listen. We're gonna do something new and unusual this evening. Most groups wouldn't attempt to do this because they're too smart, you see. But only a foolish group would do this. And here we are, ready to do something really foolish. We're gonna play 17 brand new songs that have never been recorded before. Now I know, usually when you go to a concert, you wanna see the band play all their old songs that you got on the record, and we will play some of the older songs later, but first, you get to hear 17 new ones. Okay? Now, let me tell you about the first one. The first song we're gonna do is called Teenage Wind. And the reason it's called Teenage Wind is, you know, a lot of times you hear these songs on the radio that express the ultimate teenage point of view, you know, which is, I want everything for nothing and let's have a good time. So I figured that we had to have at least one of those kind of songs in our show, but ours is slightly different. As you'll soon find out. The name of this song is Teenage Wind.

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This is New Jersey. I know how you guys are around here. You can't fool me by sitting sedately in your chairs, because I know what you do in your spare time. Now, I'm going to give you one more chance. We call this, in the trade, we call this chance number one. Chance number one for audience participation. That means we're going to play really soft and you're going to sing really loud. 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
1: yellow snow.
0: The deadly yellow snow from right there where the huskies go. And then I proceeded to rub it all into his beady little eyes with a vigorous circular motion hitherto unknown to the citizens of Passaic, but destined to take the place of the much argued in your mythology. 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

0: Dance number two for audience participation. Here's what you do. Now, as y'all already know the story of the fur trapper and all that stuff, and you know this is the part where the fur trapper gets ruined for injuring that baby seal. Now, you're going to help me. 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Now, audience participation, as you all know, audience participation is in itself a very stupid thing to do. And we are going to surpass all of the more stupid forms of audience participation with this little gesture that we're going to do right now. Now watch me. This is just for rehearsal. This is what you'll be doing in a moment. Now watch. Now you pounce. You pounce again. You jump up and down the chest of him. Great googly moogly, you're all going to injure the fur trapper. You ready? Okay, here you go. Now you pounce, and you pounce again. Some of you aren't pouncing. Now what's the matter with you? You two ripped over there? Hey, let's pounce here. One more time. And now you pounce, and you pounce again. Jump up and down the chest of it. Makes me feel just like Jack LaLanne. Okay, now sit down. Beats the shit out of jogging, right? You know, sometimes when you're jogging, you have to step into dog poop and everything. You'd never find anything like dog poop in a theater like this. You know, it's really very healthy. Pouncing is a healthy activity. I advocate pouncing rather than jogging. As a matter of fact, a lot of you ladies in the audience, here's my plan. A lot of you ladies in the audience should encourage your boyfriends to pounce more often. It'll keep them off the street and keep them out of those stupid suits with a stripe down the side, because the only reason they're jogging is so late they can pounce. So get rid of the middleman and tell them to pounce and watch the sales of Perrier water go down, down, down. Meanwhile, the fur trapper, he was really fucked up. He started looking around then. And he looked around, and he looked around, and he looked around. You know what he said?
1: He said,
0: you already know what he said.

cone and stuffed it in my right eye. He took a dog dude's milk cone and stuffed it in my other eye. And the husky wee wee, I mean the doggy wee wee, has blinded me. And chittery, I can't see temporarily. Well, the fur trapper, it was at this time that he remembered the ancient Eskimo legend, wherein it is written on whatever it is that they write it on up there, that if anything bad ever happens to your eyes as a result of some sort of conflict with an audience in Passaic, New Jersey, it actually says this, folks, the only way that you can get it fixed up, now watch me now, you gotta go trudging across the tundra, mile after mile, trudging across the tundra, right down to the parish of St. Alfonso. Now, as you know, St. Alfonso is the patron saint of the smelt fishermen of Portuguese extraction. And if there's one thing you better watch out for, it's Portuguese extraction. If you've ever had a Portuguese extraction, hey, forget about it. Now look, Ed is going to play the famous lick that takes us to Alfonso land. You ready?

Vinny, Artie, Patty, Tommy, Ikey, Denny, Petey, Eddie, and Frankie say thanks for coming to the show. Hope you enjoyed it, and good night, New Jersey.

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For those of you who are staying for the second show, we'll be back in a little while. What, you want to hear a dynamo hum? Is that the only reason you came down here? You want to hear dynamo hum? Sure, I'll play dynamo hum for you. Sure. 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This guy over here needs to hear dynamo hum. I can't turn him down. 1, 2.

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Oh, but just because the sun won a place in the sky, no reason to assume I wouldn't give her a try. So I pulled on her hair, got her legs in the air, and asked her if she had any cooties in there.

animal watch from the edge of the bed, with her lips just twitching and her face going red. Some drool rolling down from the edge of her chin while she spied the condition her sister was in. She quivered, she quaked, she clenched at herself. Her sister made a joke about her mental health until Dynamo finally did give in, but I told her all she really needed was some discipline. I said, kiss my aura. Now you're probably wondering why a grown person would say that to somebody. Well, I'll tell you, there's a really good reason. Because you see, it is, and always has been, real Angola. Now, would you all like some aura right here on the flora? And how about you, fauna, do you wanna? All right, now look. This is what we call in the trade chance number three for audience participation. This is it. This is the big one. Okay? You're going to sing along with the song, even if you don't know the words. And we're going back to the beginning and do it all over again. You ready? One,

Hey, bring the band hunting down behind her, man. Now look, this is what they call in the trade, chance number four. Now, I know you're all pretty tired because you got a really busy life. And I know that maybe you're under a lot of social pressure from your peer group not to act like, hey, nobody wants to be a schmuck, but remember, this is audience participation, and during audience participation, everybody is a schmuck. You know what I mean? That's what makes the participation. So, I'm gonna give you one chance. This is really put up or shut up now. If I look out there in the audience and see one person who isn't singing when we go back to this dynamo hum business, that's it. If I see one person who's not singing it, and I don't mean just sitting there moving your lips, because I can tell. I've been in the business so long, I can tell if there's really air coming out. Now give me some spotlights down here, because some of these people are half asleep. And we must have a little bit of audience participation. You ready?

there's one. Okay, all right, stop. Spotlight right here. See this guy right here? Look at this. Stand up. Stand up. Look at this guy with a Rolling Stone shirt on. Big deal. Huh. Let me tell you something. I looked down there and he wasn't even moving his lips. So you know what that means? That means, thanks a lot, folks. We'll be seeing you next time. Good night.

hot new number, Jim.